Thank you, everybody, for listening to me, my album. Wonder Rock, Arizona. Chin Lee.

it is for me, for choosing to make her, to keep her.

0: That was Cigarettes and Chocolate Milk from Rufus Wainwright's album Poses. I'm talking to Andrew Saw today on World Cafe. His new album is called American Rough. And it was Rufus Wainwright who kind of led you to Katie Lang, kind of by accident. Legendary Canadian, one of my favorite voices of all time. She was opening for Rufus Wainwright at a show, and you had no idea who she was, right?
1: You know, he was opening for her.
0: Oh, okay.
1: This was at the Hollywood Bowl. I was 18 years old, and I had never seen him play live. I lived in the Bay Area, so this was a long drive down to the Hollywood Bowl. This was over 6 hours, and I had convinced my friend to go with me. I had only ever heard the last name Lang in relation to Johnny Lang, who was a guitarist that my dad really liked. So after Rufus and we're bawling and we're having such a great time, me and my friend, I said, well, do you want to stay for this person? Thinking it was Johnny Lang. And she said, we made it all the way down here. Why not? And oh my gosh, under the stars at the Hollywood Bowl. Have you ever seen a concert at the Hollywood Bowl?
0: I've never gotten to see anything there yet.
1: We were not in any kind of premium seat or anything, but oh my gosh. She was just bounding about the stage barefoot, belting Roy Orbison's Crying. I was a devotee from that moment on.

Is Queens of the Stone Age going country? This is the big question. I'm Raina Duras. It's World Cafe. Queens frontman Josh Homme appears on Shania Twain's new song, Faded Blue Jeans, from her new album that came out last month. Here's a little bit of that. Listen for him in the background. So that's Josh Homme on a country song with Shania Twain. And on the new Queens of the Stone Age track, he brings

army are on the same side of the settlers. They took the soldiers that you saw training with the settlers are

Politics Hub. Speak to our Berlin correspondent Jessica Parker, who joins us on the line. Just what sort of new powers?

0: long time, very strict privacy rules. They'll loosen these rules, so there'll be longer data retention periods, greater powers in terms of surveillance as well via telecommunications. That's a flavour of what they're able to do. And some people like listening might be thinking, weren't they able under certain rules and thresholds able to do this anyway? Well, not really. In Germany, there have been very strict guardrails and constraints on the intelligence services as a legacy of what restrictions really are very historically embedded in Germany here. And of course, the plans certainly have their critics of people who think that there's overreach going on.
1: Tell us though,

of the tragedy in Ali. It was a four-story building that totally collapsed. I understood that about 6 to 10 people were rescued overnight, and they pretty much the efforts were focusing on trying to

0: the level of uncertainty and parity is more affected by suffering at the moment.
1: Was quite well. Someone who knows all about the emotions in the immediate aftermath of the big quake is Ruth Millington. She survived the earthquake that struck the city of Bam in Iran back in 2003, in which about 30,000 people were killed. Indeed, Ruth helped rescue seven. And she picks up the story immediately after the quake, which she says sounded like three locomotive trains. She was with her friend Michael in her pajamas and barefoot, and she found herself suddenly outside. The hotel was gone.
2: This is 5:30. Pulled up to the top of this pile of rubble, which essentially was that the entire hotel and complex collapsed. And we stood on top, and it seemed like deathly quiet. And that was the really weird thing. You'd have this horrific noise, this sound of like this monster under the ground, and suddenly went deathly quiet. And even though it was pitch black, we suddenly started to be able to see some things, because there now was dust particles in the air, and it was just white dust everywhere, and it's illuminated. You could partially see objects around you. But I remember turning around to Michael and saying to him, "Where on earth is the hell gone? It's not there anymore."
1: At what point did you start then

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World and national news headlines coming up in less than 4 minutes. Then Toby Keith and Joe Nichols after that. Here's Terry Clark.

We're getting some blind love, stone blind love. That's kind of good love, blind, you know. Don't worry about it. All right, more mix here. We got Ken Charlie this morning on KRFF from the festival files. Here it is. Good morning.

from Celine right here in Fairbanks. Elvis Presley. All right, we got another request here going out to Joe Bo, who's tuned in today. Coming from your tiniest niece. You figure that one out. And also like to throw in that message from Alberta Summer. She said, sorry about the jailbreak there, Joe Bo.

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Send me some love and going out to Joe Bow from your smallest niece. You figure that one out. And that's going to bring, that's a good time song for you, bringing back good old memories. And

you got Fannie Mae there. TJ Garthrow doing that for you this morning. We have a request going out to Savannah. It's coming from Devin. I love you. Have a beautiful day.

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Call the clinic to schedule an appointment. Coming up on Friday, it's the Tawchak traditional burial ceremony for the three human skeletons found in McGrath in 2012. It is this Friday, burial ceremony 3 to 4, led by Reverend Dr. Anna Frank. 5 p.m., the Tawchak discovery. And 6:30 is a potluck and conversation at MNVC. The Steve Miller Band on the way. Here's Jefferson Starship. Find your way back.

Where'd they go? 20 years, I don't know. I sit and I wonder sometimes

0: 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You must be 18 years or older. 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The Toe-Chack traditional burial ceremony for the three human skeletons found in 2012 is this Friday, 3 p.m. to 4 p.m. It is led by Dr. Anna Frank. 5 p.m. will be the Toe-Chack discovery, and 6:30 p.m. is a potluck and conversation at MNVC. Everyone is welcome to this very special event.
1: And speaking of that, this is Clinton, by the way. I am here. Bob is coming in at 4:15 to do an interview to discuss the Toe-Chack family and the burial. It's very impromptu, but he will be here at 4:15, and we will talk about the family and the things you need to know and what you can expect.
0: All right. Thank you for that information. Next up is Bad to the Bone by George Thorogood.